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Mad bang for the buck, baby. Sing what? Mad bang for the buck, baby. Do up all the notes and let it whole grind.

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2: 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You ready?
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